0: 105.9 The Rock, Nashville's classic rock. Big Rig. So we've had some monster thunderstorms fire up this afternoon. The ones that have, they're not moving all that much. And they're dumping a lot of rain, and they have a lot of cloud-to-ground lightning. And this is going to continue off and on pretty much throughout the evening, which is why not only do we have the extreme heat warning, we have the severe thunderstorm watch, and we've had a couple of thunderstorm warnings around some of these cells, too. So, yeah, off and on for the night tonight. And then as we get into the rest of the weekend, it's going to be kind of the same thing. With all the heat comes the opportunity for these storms at about 30% every day. Hopefully won't affect any fireworks or anything like that, but we're going to continue to cruise right around 100. Feels like 105 and higher for the rest of the weekend.
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to Billy Idol. We're getting ready for the 90s and 9 tonight. Speaking of the 90s and Blur, anything good? Something that would really fit you right to start the weekend here? Since tomorrow, I think most of you guys have the day off. Most of us are here. I'm here. I think Scuba Steve's off tomorrow again. But hey, somebody got to hold it down. Somebody got to play the rock. That's what we do. It's 105.9 The Rock, Nashville's classic rock.

0: 105.9 The Rock. It's Big Rig. You know, tomorrow is the last day for the $2,500, right? 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We start at 8 o'clock tomorrow, then again at 11, 2, and 5. That'll be your last four shots. And as it has been, all the keywords go to one spot. 105.9TheRock.com.
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There's a band roaming around the country right now. They are called the Foos with a Z, Foos Fighters. They're a tribute band to the Foos, kind of like the Red Knot Chili Peppers. Yeah, they create tons of confusion and angry fans when they show up because they thought they were going to see like the actual Foo Fighters for $5. Like, really? You think, we just thought it was going to be like a quick, you know, bar show. I get it. They do those kinds of things, but not usually under their name. Chevy metal and things like that, they'll do. Yeah. It's 105.9 The Rock.

0: 95.9 The Rock, Nashville's classic rock with a big rig. As we load you up with sticks, we'll get a little teaser for the 90s at 9. Blink 182 is ready to go in just a minute. Now, we're going to round out the last $2,500 keywords tomorrow. So if you're planning on hanging out, then that's what you do. 8 a.m., 11, 2, and 5. Just like we've been doing it every day so far. Typically, you'd be working. So it might make it a little bit weirder, might make it more of a challenge. Just have us on. Have the app fired up. Have us in CarPlay. 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Smart TVs in your house. I mean, my new TV that I just got at the top actually has a selection for the iHeartRadio app. And it launches it. 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It's fan-freaking-tastic. 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
1: Spain advances to the round of 16 with their 3-0 win over Austria this afternoon.
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1: 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They'll take on the winner of tonight's match between Croatia and Portugal in the next round. 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
2: Take it back in time to the early 90s. 1991, NXS would finally follow up their monstrous Kick album. 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In fact, it was the debut single, Suicide Blonde. It's the 90s at 9. It's 105.

0: Weekend's Rat in a Cage tour will be coming, and we will have more opportunities for you to go see that show. The question was asked, do they still have the $99 four-pack lawn tickets all in? 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
2: 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The inaugural champion gets crowned this July.

Devil went down to Georgia. He was looking for a soul to steal. He was in a bind because he was way behind and he was willing to make a deal. When he came across this young man sawing on a fiddle and playing it hot, and the devil jumped up on a hickory stump and said, "Boy, let me tell you what. I guess you didn't know it, but I'm a fiddle player too. And if you'd care to take a dare, I'll make a bet with you. Now you play pretty good fiddle, boy, but give the devil his due. I bet a fiddle of gold against your soul, cause I think I'm better than you." The boy said, "My name's Johnny, and it might be a sin, but I'll take your bet, you're gonna regret

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And fire flew from his fingertips as he rosined up his bow. And he pulled the bow across the strings and it made an evil hiss. And then a band of demons

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And he laid that golden fiddle on the ground at Johnny's feet. Johnny said, "Devil, just come on back if you ever want to try again. I done told you once, you son of a bitch, I'm the..."

105.9 The Rock, Big Rig. It's been a stormy afternoon and evening as Mother Nature, I mean, you can only have so many days so hot and the atmosphere just not pop, and that's what's going on. Same thing tomorrow and 4th of July Saturday. This does not look like it's going to be an all-day kind of rainout event. And in fact, it looks like, if anything, storms in the middle of the day. So come firework time, hopefully everything is quieted down. It's still going to be humid, nasty, but hopefully no rainouts for the weekend. We'll keep you in the loop. AC/DC reloads The Rock, 105.9 The Rock now.

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0: 105 Down the Rock, just ahead of the big 4th of July weekend. Well, I guess technically we're into it now, but all the, you know, the non-meat-eating folks in their posts are, oh my God, eating hot dogs and hamburgers. And listen, man, I'm going to tell you again. If you make good choices in the meats that you buy, you're in a much better place, okay? Three of my friends that I've lost in just the last 8 years alone were all the healthiest people I know. Worked out regularly at the gym, didn't eat meat, and they all died of cancer. So, you know, here I am, and I'm going, I don't know. I have no clue. So really, at the end of the day, I think the thing we all need to be worried about this weekend is those that are operating fireworks need to look at that warning label and go, you know, that's not just there as a suggestion.
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Just a little bit before 11 o'clock, big rig on this now, I guess, 4th of July weekend. I mean, most of you, tomorrow you have the day off probably, right? Today was the last one. And now it's like, all right. And everybody wants to go hard because it's the 250th anniversary of America. If you've been on TikTok, you've probably seen the 250 beer challenge this weekend. Which, you know, I mean, okay, sure. I know I couldn't do that now in my life. Oh, and if I did, I'm not coming to work at all next week. That's not going to end well. But just be careful, right? Because the city police, state police, everybody's out wolf packs looking for impaired drivers this weekend. And you do not want that to be you. It's 105.9 The Rock.

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That's when you were conceived. It's ruined that song for me. I'm just saying. It's

0: leaving it on an American woman. No, you know, it's just too easy. It's 105.9 The Rock, Big Rig. I will see you tomorrow night, 7 o'clock. Keep you in tune with whatever's happening here in the Ville. There's going to be a lot happening, obviously, with the Let Freedom Sing. It's a big deal. It's the 4th of July weekend. Pack your patience and have a good time and celebrate the country that you live in. Because regardless of what social media may tell you and all the idiots and bots on there trying to turn us against each other, learn from what everybody has coming from out of the country for the World Cup. What a great, fun place this is to live. You just got to stop worrying about all the stupid small stuff and take in all the small stuff and live it yourself, your family, everybody, and be proud to be in America. And if not, look around at people who are and try and figure it out. It's not that hard.
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Classic Rockets Battle of the Morning with CCR. So here's what I want to do. This morning, I want everybody to be able to participate in One Stupid Question. Every day, it's just one person that gets through. Everybody's going to get through One Stupid Question this morning. Just make sure you have the iHeartRadio app on your phone. You're going to need to use the talk.

Stupid Question brought to you by Mark Spain. Real estate up for grabs. I got a pair of BlackBerry smoke tickets. And normally I say, let's go to the phones and see who's playing with us this morning. But because it is the 4th of July weekend, I thought I would let everybody get a chance to play One Stupid Question. Because I've had so many people like, man, I try to get through and I never can get through. Well, here's your chance. All you have to do is make sure you have the iHeartRadio app and hit the talkback mic and answer today's One Stupid Question, which is... what are the color of the stars on the American flag? That's pretty easy. It's patriotic this weekend because it's 4th of July weekend. Again, what are the color of the stars on the United States of America's flag? You think you know what it is? Tap that talkback mic. Leave us a message with your answer.

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0: 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Who did

0: 105.9 The Rock, Nashville's classic rock. It's Battle in the Morning on your 4th of July weekend. Of course, a lot of people out of work today. Not me. I'm a faithful servant to program director Jonathan. Wait, somebody's calling. What is this? Let's see what they want. Hi, who's this? Hello? The butt dialer's back.
1: Robert?
0: Robert who?
1: Hi, this is Courtney calling from on a recorded line. I was asked to give you a quick call back about your property in Tennessee to see if we could help lower your monthly payment or even offer some cash out options. Now, about how much would you estimate you owe on your current mortgage?
0: It's one of those robots. Let's have some fun with them. I'd say about $1 million.
1: Okay, very good. So as far as you know, what would you estimate is the value of your home?
0: I'd say about $150,000.
1: Okay, how much would you say the house is worth now?
0: I'd say about $1.
1: Well, it looks like your mortgage balance and home value are about the same. Do you believe there is equity there for a refinance?
0: Possibly.
1: Okay, no problem. Hope have a great day. Thanks.
0: Okay, bye. You have a great day as well, and have a safe and happy 4th of July, and try not to blow any fingers off.
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you think that we need caller ID here in the studio? Because when you call, it just says line one. 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And then I can also flag the butt dialer. It's 105.9 The Rock, Nashville's classic rock. 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

It's 105.9 The Rock, Nashville's classic rock. It's Battle in the Morning on a red, white, and rock weekend. All weekend long, we're playing the 250 best rock artists ever made in America. 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Grab that keyword next. It's 105.9 The Rock, Nashville's classic rock. It's Battle in the Morning.

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1: Spain has advanced in the World Cup following a 3-0 win over Austria. Mikel Oyarzabal scored twice in the win, including Spain's first goal.
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1: The Spaniards meet Portugal in the round of 16 Monday. That match will be followed by the U.S. playing against Belgium Monday night in Seattle.
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Where's the best place to go get fireworks? I have not been good at this. I have waited to the last minute. At least I'm not waiting until tomorrow when it gets a madhouse at a fireworks stand. So if you got a fireworks stand, holla at your boy. You can find me on Instagram, Battle On Air. Shoot me a message. Say, hey, come to see us. I want to support local businesses. So if you got fireworks, I want to blow stuff up. So let me know where I should go. Instagram, Facebook, Battle On Air is where you can find me. Kansas is on

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0: people in the news, we like to call them the dough of the day. Yes, it happened in Michigan. A woman logged into a virtual court hearing. The judge quickly realized that, well, she appeared to be driving during it. And, well, here's audio from that.
1: You cannot be driving, ma'am. What are you doing? Come on.
2: I'm not driving. I'm a passenger in a car. But I will have my driver pull over. Hang on 1 second.
1: Am I crazy or does it not look like you're driving that car?
2: I'm not driving the car. I'm a passenger in the car, sir.
1: You know you're lying to me, right?
2: No, I'm not, sir.
0: This is all on video, by the way, and they continue to go on. He was like, show me the driver. She was like, I have to ask for his permission. By the way, the judge wasn't buying any of it and hit her with a default judgment. Hey, you know what? Maybe next time, don't try to multitask court in Grand Theft Auto.
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classic rock. It's Battle in the Morning, wrapping things up here on your Friday. Hope you have a great rest of your weekend. We'll provide you the soundtrack to your 4th of July parties. It is a red, white, and rock weekend. Instagram, hit that follow button. Battle on air. Jilly's up next. I'm getting out of here.

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0: are just going to America the hell out of the next few days. 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I'm Jilly. Today certainly counts as a holiday. Tomorrow, actual 4th of July. We've got Team USA playing soccer on Monday in the World Cup. Just wearing red, white, and blue for the next several days. Actually, there was a poll done that found 61% of workers believe that employers should just shut down their organizations for the whole week of July 4th. It should be July 4th week. Give everybody the whole week off. Hey, why not? I just would like to know who the other 39% of people who took this poll are, who are like, no, you know what? I want to work all week.
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Nashville's classic rock. I'm Jilly. Was just browsing through a list. This is the best things to bring to a 4th of July party if you're not the one hosting. Number one, of course, food. After you check with the host asking what to bring. What, you don't want to bring your ribs when you know your ribs are better than their ribs? 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You know, it's funny. I don't see M80s and tequila shots anywhere on this list. 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

chance for a couple pop-up thunderstorms this afternoon. Not like they're going to cool anything down much. It is hot today. 99 for a high. The record 100 that was set back in

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0: Did you spend a little more than you hoped for this weekend? 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

0: Weekend 105.9 The Rock, Nashville's Classic Rock. I'm Jilly with your midday moment of awesome. Just a fantastic story out of Salt Lake City where the Monster Jam World Finals are underway. Kennedy is a 9-year-old girl who has spinal muscular atrophy, and she was just named an honorary Monster Jam driver. But you can't be a driver without a really cool monster truck, right? Well, Monster Jam partnered with Magic Wheelchair to give Kennedy a special surprise. They created a wheelchair costume for her chair and named it Sparkle Smash. And Sparkle Smash is awesome. They basically turned her wheelchair into a unicorn monster truck. Kennedy's mom says she hasn't seen her daughter smile like this in so long. Kennedy having a great time just driving Sparkle Smash up and down the block and all around the neighborhood.
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0: 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What's up? I'm Jilly. Went down a little bit of a Reddit wormhole. Someone asked the question, is peeing in the pool considered normal? I lean towards yes. I know. Ew, that's so gross. Who does that? Everybody. But yeah, sure, you can act like you're disgusted. You can act like you've never peed in the pool. Everyone's peed in the pool. No judgment here.
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1: I enjoy that Kid Rock likes to drunk call President Trump in the middle of the night. He says he always answers. It's 105.9 The Rock, Nashville's classic rock. I'm Jilly. As we get ready for the 4th of July, please make sure your pets are safe. Tomorrow, the biggest day for pets to go missing. I have stocked up on calming chews, and I will be blasting King of Queens on the TV in my house for my dog tomorrow. That should get him good and chill. 105.9 The Rock, Nashville's classic rock. It's a red, white, and rock weekend with Journey.

It's 105.9 The Rock, Nashville's classic rock. I'm Jillian. I am out of here. Have an awesome weekend. Have a great 4th. Hopefully, when we talk Monday, you still have all 5 fingers. 10 fingers. You don't want 5. That means you only have 1 hand. Okay, I'm leaving. Dr. John in for Scuba Steve next.

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Styx, Too Much Time on My Hands. 105.9 The Rock, Nashville's Classic Rock. Red, White, and Rock Weekend all weekend long on The Rock. I'm Dr. John Ferguson.

Afternoon, Scuba Steve is off. I'm Dr. John. Welcome to 4th of July 2026. We're all about America this weekend, and we're playing the 250 best rock artists ever made in America all

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4th of July weekend is here. 105.9 The Rock, Nashville's Classic Rock. I'm Dr. John for Scuba Steve. It's a red, white, and rock weekend. 4th of July weekend, all weekend long, and you can listen to us anywhere and doing whatever you're doing on the iHeartRadio app. And one of the things you may be doing, since it's so hot around here, is I don't know if you're having hot chicken, but if you have hot chicken, you got to have some dessert. How about some ice cream? A new survey says that during summer, the average American eats 11 scoops of ice cream a week. That's enough to fill 113 football stadiums, and 95% of us admit

about the American Rock this weekend. 105.9 The Rock, Nashville's classic rock with the Georgia Satellites. And keep your hands to yourself. And from the city that's hosting USA versus Belgium in the World Cup on Monday night, Seattle, it's Nirvana.

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It's been on all week. 105.9 The Rock, Nashville's classic rock, gearing up for the nation's biggest Independence Day celebration as Let Freedom Sing takes over downtown for the 4th of July, the free event, featuring a whole bunch of different performances. 7 to 9:30 on Saturday night. Sublime's going to be there, among so many others. You can find out more at visit

0: Red, White, and Rock weekend on 105.9 The Rock, Nashville's Classic Rock. I'm Dr. John for Scuba Steve Hendricks with Purple Haze. He's a member of the 27 Club. Those were some of the rock and rollers who died at age 27. There were two on this day. In 1969, Brian Jones of the Stones passed away. And on July 3rd, 1971, it was the Doors' lead singer Jim Morrison, all joining the 27 Club. 27 years old when they passed away. So was Kurt Cobain and Amy Winehouse and Janis Joplin.
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0: Friday afternoon, the start of the holiday weekend. For some of you, it started a couple of days ago. For people traveling, it may have started last weekend even. Something like 72 million of us are going to be traveling more than 50 miles by the end of the weekend, which will be at the end of Sunday night. I mean, tomorrow's the big day. Hope you get where you're going and you can chill over the course of the weekend. Keep us on. We'll have All American Rock all weekend long on 105.9 The Rock.
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5: For the first time ever, Egypt has won a World Cup knockout round match. They defeated Australia on penalty kicks. Another trade for the Lakers. DeAndre Ayton is headed to the Wizards in exchange for guard Jaden Hardy and 2 second-round picks. Advancing into round 4 at Wimbledon, Aryna Sabalenka, Jessica Pegula, Coco Gauff, and Novak Djokovic, who won his 105th career match at the All England Club, tying Roger Federer's record. I'm Frank Aaron.
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0: 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I'm Dr. John. Thanks for having us on. Whether you're listening over the air, online, or on the iHeartRadio app, Foreigner is coming to the Ryman on August 11th. If you haven't gotten your tickets yet, you still have a chance to buy them, but you also have a chance to win them just by listening to 105.9 The Rock, 8:10 in the morning. Doing that giveaway. We'll start it up again on Monday.
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Doesn't get much more American-made than that band, and they had so many hits in such a short period of time. John Fogerty leading Creedence Clearwater Revival in Green River. Think about all those songs, Who'll Stop the Rain, and Fortunate Son, Born on the Bayou. 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